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Vodka Cranberry Y94, and you know, it's your station. 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

0: Miley's latest big hit right there, Bass Persuades, Y94. It's Tommy. And all right, so you wouldn't know it from how it's going to be this weekend, but yeah, it's going to be ice season before you know it. So we're trying to hook you up with a Ice Castle Fish House presented by Capital Credit Union, giving you that shot to take home a brand new one from Outlet Recreation. Whether you're going to be chasing fish with it or you just want a nice little warm-up cube on the ice, it'll be ready for you this winter. 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You have to do that. Y94.com. And then join us at that grand prize giveaway party. That's going on Thursday, November 19th at CJ's Tavern. Another long stretch. We're going to kick that off coming up. We're going to get into it with Taylor. We've got Zed on the way, and whatever else you request, it's Y94.
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0: Hillary Duff and roommates, Y94, and a Shmoozy request. We'll get that on coming up right now. Some old school Shaggy, Y94.
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Moon on Y94, just doing what we do the best, which is just playing tons of music for you, based on your suggestions, obviously. And it's Friday night, so hopefully your responsibilities have been, you know, placed on airplane mode. Here's Teddy.

Paul Russell, Y94. And, you know, there's just a feeling on a Friday night that you can't really replicate the rest of the week. You know what it is. Keep feeling it. Here's Loser. It's Y94.

0: Olivia Dean, a couple minutes, Y94. And yes, we're trying to hook you up with the designer handbags that have gotten even more expensive in recent years. 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So first shot's going to be with the Playhouse, 8, 10 in the morning. And we're glad to do it. We want you to have a new stylish handbag. More coming up. We're going to kick it off next with the Beaches, Fall Out Boy. We got Ellie Goulding on the way. It's Y94. Hang tight.
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Man, when it comes to tomorrow, I mean, you know, some forecasts reaching up to 88. I don't know. I think, you know, nature just drunk texted July and asked if it wanted to hang.

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Y94 and Work Perks. 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

0: Taylor with Patience Zero, knocking off Ella Langley from the top 24-week run at the top of the charts. It's not surprising that it would be Taylor that does it, though, right? How about seeing the Sphere in Las Vegas? Because you could. You've seen it on TV. You want to see it in person. Keep listening through October because you could win a trip to see the Backstreet Boys at the Sphere in Las Vegas, round-trip airfare, hotel, and $500 spending cash. So you might be able to, you know, get through the whole thing not spending a dollar. And then seeing the BSB Boys, of course. And yes, you listen Sunday evenings, Y94's Throwback 2K with Chris Cruz to win and make this New Year's weekend one that you'll never forget. So make sure you listen Sunday. Nothing more fitting for me to tell you about going into the weekend. Try to get to that Sphere in Las Vegas. With more coming up, Olivia Rodrigo, Malcolm Todd, hang on. Y94.
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Hate to give the satisfaction asking how you're doing now. How's the castle built off people you pretend to care about? Just what you wanted. 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

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We'll see what happens tomorrow when it gets to its warmest point. But, I mean, they're saying it's possible we could break the record for tomorrow when it comes to the daily record. 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

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It's Y94. 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

0: 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It's presented by Smoke and Iron with more on the way. We're going to kick off some more next with Andy Grammer. We'll get into Niall Horan. Drake coming up. 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

Y94, New Year's Eve in Vegas. Backstreet Boys at the Sphere with some spending money. 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

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Later this hour. I love

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hate to give the satisfaction asking how you're doing now. 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

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Still making headlines this week for bringing a fan to tears, all for good reasons, as, well, he was wearing a crochet top made by one of the fans that was at his concert. Halsey, no, on 184.

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At DNC, this is 184, getting us into this 2 o'clock hour. Ariana Grande coming our way. We got Justin Bieber. This hour, Zara Larsson on the way. The Weeknd in minutes. Olivia Rodrigo now on 184. New York City.

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0: the Weeknd. This is 194. Making noise this weekend as he partnered up with Jenny on Friday night for the reunion, I guess you could say, for a live performance. This is Miguel now on 194.
1: You could bet that, never gotta sweat that. You could bet that, never gotta sweat that. You could bet that, never gotta sweat that. You could bet that, never gotta sweat that.

Zara Larson. This is 184. Gracie Abrams has her plans for Halloween when it comes to celebrating. Well, she'll be celebrating with a live performance on SNL on October 31st. Gracie Abrams now on 184.

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It's Clarity. This is 184. BTS still busy on that tour trail, making a stop recently in Latin America with Swim on 184.

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Good fight. Today's 184. Gorgeous one across the valley today when it comes to those temps. Really looking to be pretty nice weather overall for the next few days. You can check out that forecast at 184.com. It's here now, 184.

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So, Con, this is 184, getting us into 3 o'clock with Tame Impala on the way. Going to hear from Andy Grammer this hour, Teddy Swims on the way, Harry Styles, Audrey Hulbert in minutes. This is Gracie Abrams now on 184.

That's Angie Hubbard. This is 184. Harry Styles making it known when it comes to being comfortable in public. He said it was actually an ex-girlfriend that helped in this case, helped him realize he was safe in public because she was so outgoing. This is Harry Styles now on 184.

It's Teddy Swims. This is 1 out of 4. On Thursday, they unveiled the list when it comes to the upcoming Nickelodeon Kids' Choice Awards. And when it comes to leading nominations, probably no surprise on this one. Sabrina Carpenter with Espresso. Now on 1 out of 4.

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2: Let's

That's Asher. This is 194. Closing in on a quick for Chapel Rowan as she is getting set for what she calls the Super Graphic Spectacular event, which is set to take off next Wednesday into Thursday as well for benefiting charities. Chapel Rowan, now.

That's Libby Dean. This is 184 Corset Home for Pick Your Purse, which we pick right back up again on Monday at 8, 10, 10, 10, and 12, 10. 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

Florida Georgia Line, Nelly, this is 184. Getting into this 4 o'clock hour with Huntrix on the way. Going to hear from Eminem, Alex Warren on the way. Got Ray this hour, Cat's Eye, now on 184.

That's right. This is 184. And well, for the Jonas Brothers, they're feeling the effects as well when it comes to the hurricane making its way to the south, as they're postponing their concerts, especially in Birmingham, Alabama, this weekend. Jonas Brothers now on 184.

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1: This is 1 out of 4. Alex Warren officially named to take over some hosting duties when it comes to the Kids' Choice Awards. The star will be taking the mic with the MC coming up on November 14th. This is Fever Dream now on 1 out of 4.

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Eminem, Rihanna, this is 184. Man, crazy to think it was last Halloween when the craze was K-pop demon hunters all over for Halloween costumes, but still expected once again this year to be one of the top costumes for the upcoming spooky season. This is Huntrix now on 184.

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0: man. 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Ryan Lewis.
1: This
0: is 194. Getting us into this 5 o'clock hour. Tao Cruz on the way. Sabrina Carpenter this hour. Dua Lipa, Billie Eilish in minutes. Tame Impala, Jenny. Now on 194.

0: That's Billie Eilish.
1: This is 194. Was a first for Dua Lipa. She attended actually a playoff baseball game the other day, attending the Yankees playoff game, and she said she tried her first American hot dog while she was at the game. Probably, you know, if you're going to have the dog, it's always better at the baseball game. Dua Lipa now on 194.

It's Dominic Fike. 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That place, of course, you get to pick your purse every single weekday at 8:10, 10:10, 12:10. Three chances. Picks up again on Monday. Make sure you're in the game at 184.com. And, of course, this weekend, if you are there to register or even just looking to kill some time, make sure you're checking out that 184 Purse Boutique to see those brand new designer handbags that'll be up for grabs starting again on Monday. This is Somber now on 184.

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0: 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Today, forecast dynamite when it comes to the valley. When it comes to what's down the road, well, it's still looking pretty good when it comes to fall temps. 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

I totally know what you're thinking right now. You're thinking, I bet Y94 is going to play another great song. Yeah, you're right. We are. And here it is.

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